0: 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It will soon pass, whatever it is. Don't worry, be happy. I'm not worried.
1: Słuchacie stacji RMF 5.

in Harlem. I was just actually like thinking about my $50, all I had to survive in Harlem. I was like, what's the, you know? Fuck you.

0: 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Ooh, I gotta have faith. Because if I gotta have faith, faith, faith, faith, I gotta have faith, faith, faith.
1: RMF 5.